0: Miami that avoids prison. Brown is scheduled to appear in court next week. More details at townhall.com. From Washington, I'm Keith Peters. A second potential measles exposure is causing concern in Philadelphia.
1: An individual with measles passed through Philadelphia International Airport September 13th, but did not leave the premises, according to public health officials. This reported case follows an exposure that occurred 2 days earlier at Children's Hospital of Philadelphia. Nearly 770 cases have been recorded across Pennsylvania so far this year, including 4 measles-related deaths. Across the U.S., measles cases have surpassed 3,000 so far this year. Rich Thomason reporting.
0: Harvey Weinstein has been sentenced to 15 years in prison for sexually assaulting a woman in New York in 2006. Weinstein's sentencing Wednesday for sexually assaulting one-time TV production assistant Miriam Haley followed a legal odyssey spanning more than 6 years. More details at townhall.com.
2: For tonight, clear skies, patchy frost developing on the overnight, a low around 34 or 1C. Tomorrow, sunshine expected, areas of frost early, a high near 69 or 21C. Friday, mostly sunny, a high near 70 or 21C. Saturday, partly sunny, a slight chance of showers, a high near 67 or 19C. Sunday, partly sunny, a slight chance of showers, a high near 68 or 20C. Monday, partly sunny, a slight chance of showers, a high near 65, 18C. Tuesday, partly sunny skies, a high near 68. That's 20 degrees Celsius.

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for tonight, clear skies, patchy frost developing on the overnight, a low around 34 or 1C. Tomorrow, sunshine expected, areas of frost early, a high near 69 or 21C. Friday, mostly sunny, a high near 70 or 21C. Saturday, partly sunny, a slight chance of showers, a high near 67 or 19C. Sunday, partly sunny, a slight chance of showers, a high near 68 or 20C. Monday, partly sunny, a slight chance of showers, a high near 65, 18C. Tuesday, partly sunny skies, a high near 68. That's 20 degrees Celsius.

0: country, George Jones. The race is on and it looks like heartache. Glenn Campbell. Like a rhinestone cowboy. Lynn Anderson. I never promised you a rose garden. Mark Chestnut. I'm going through the big bend, don't mean down.
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for tonight, clear skies, patchy frost developing on the overnight, a low around 34 or 1C. Tomorrow, sunshine expected, areas of frost early, a high near 69 or 21C. Friday, mostly sunny, a high near 70 or 21C. Saturday, partly sunny, a slight chance of showers, a high near 67 or 19C. Sunday, partly sunny, a slight chance of showers, a high near 68 or 20C. Monday, partly sunny, a slight chance of showers, a high near 65, 18C. Tuesday, partly sunny skies, a high near 68. That's 20 degrees Celsius.

0: The highways that wind and wander over mountains and valleys, deserts and plains. I guess I've drove about all of them. 'Cause for the past 25 years now, the cab of a truck has been my home. And it'd be kind of hard for me to settle down and not be on the go. Well, I remember the first truck I drove. I was so proud I could hardly wait to get home to show my wife and little boy. And my little boy was excited like when he saw his first snow. But he wasn't old enough to say too many words. He just kept hollering, "Giddy up, go, Daddy. Giddy up, go." So that's what I named the old truck. Giddy up, go. Oh, things wasn't too bad. Of course, I was gone a lot. And after about 6 years, I got home one day and found my wife and little boy gone. I couldn't find out what happened. Nobody seemed to know. So from that day on, it's been me and old Giddy Up Go. I've made a lot of friends at all the truck stops, and some of them would kid me about my little sign. Of course, they knew where I got the name, 'cause I told them about that little boy of mine, and how his first word about the truck was "Giddy up, go." Today I was barreling down old 66 when up beside me pulled a brand new diesel rig, both stacks blowing black coal. And as he pulled around and back in front of me, a big lump came in my throat, and my eyes watered like I had a bad old cold. A little sign on the back of the truck that read, "Giddy up, go." Well, I pushed old Giddy up and stayed right on him until the next truck stop where he'd pulled up. I waited till he went in and I offered to buy him a cup. Well, we got to talking shop and I said, "How did you come by the name on your truck, Giddy Up Go?" Well, he said, "I got it from my pop. Dad used to drive a truck. That's what Mom talked about a lot. You see, I lost Mom when I was just past 16, and I lost all track of Pop. Mom said he got the name from me." I shook his hand and told him that I had something I wanted him to see. I took him out to the old truck and brushed off some of the dirt so the name would show. And his eyes got big and bright as he read, "Giddy up, go." Oh, we had a lot of things to talk about, and buddy, I felt like a king. And now we've just pulled back on old 66, and he handled that rig better than any gear jammer that I'd ever seen. Well, now the lines on the highway have got a much brighter glow as we go roaring down the road, and me staring at a little sign that reads, "Giddy up, go."
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score tonight, clear skies, patchy frost developing on the overnight, a low around 34 or 1C. Tomorrow, sunshine expected, areas of frost early, a high near 69 or 21C. Friday, mostly sunny, a high near 70 or 21C. Saturday, partly sunny, a slight chance of showers, a high near 67 or 19C. Sunday, partly sunny, a slight chance of showers, a high near 68 or 20C. Monday, partly sunny, a slight chance of showers, a high near 65, 18C. Tuesday, partly sunny skies, a high near 68. That's 20 degrees Celsius. Okay.

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for tonight, clear skies, patchy frost developing on the overnight, a low around 34 or 1C. Tomorrow, sunshine expected, areas of frost early, a high near 69 or 21C. Friday, mostly sunny, a high near 70 or 21C. Saturday, partly sunny, a slight chance of showers, a high near 67 or 19C. Sunday, partly sunny, a slight chance of showers, a high near 68 or 20C. Monday, partly sunny, a slight chance of showers, a high near 65, 18C. Tuesday, partly sunny skies, a high near 68. That's 20 degrees Celsius. Okay.

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1: We was hunting bear for the rocking chair out on I-40, dodging bucks in pickup trucks in West New Mexico. It was a cloudy day and me and old Jay was just about bored to tears. But we come awake when a CB break come a-ringing loud and clear. And we heard this voice that we ain't never heard before, saying,
5: Break 19, I'm CB Savage. Hi, all you 18-wheelers. Anyone seen any smoky bears? How about some bear smokies? CB Savage here. Come on.
1: Well, I looked at Jay and I said, Hey, did you hear what I just heard? He nodded his head and his face got red and he never said a word. We both reached for the mic, thinking we might just answer that 19 call, when that CB device come back to life just a lisping wall to wall. And that unusual voice came on again, saying,
5: Break 19 again. This is your one and only CB Savage. Mercy sakes, good bodies. Could I please have your 20? I'd settle for a big 10-4. Mercy, mercy. How about a milepost? Listen, you can't keep your hammers down forever, you know. Speak to me, pedal pumpers. How about it?
1: Well, the box went dead and we looked straight ahead and didn't say a word at all. We had four in the chair and the door back there, but nobody'd answer that call. A while went by and Jay and I, we started breathing again. We figured this stranger was plumb out of range when all at once he come back in. And it was that same odd voice saying,
5: Breakers, breakers, any takers? Hi, hi, it's me again. I'm in your chair and I love it there. Say, you truckers really know how to take a person for a ride. Speak to me, you diesel demons. I'd love to get to know your handles. CB Savage here. Come on, come on.
1: I grabbed the mic and I held it tight and my hand began to sweat. I looked at Jay and he was grinning away like a big old bird-fed cat. So I put down the talker and turned up the squawker and got a good grip on the wheel. I decided the trucker that answered this duck sure as heck wasn't gonna be me. About that time, that weird voice came back on again, saying,
5: Yoo-hoo, breakaroo. Hi-hi, you Jim Dandy Jimmy Jammers, you. Do I ever have a surprise for you? If you listen real close, you'll find my voice is changing. And if you'll start checking your rear views, you'll find you got company. Five plain white smokies dressing up for a ticket writing party. Y'all were so busy copying my put-on, you didn't notice your little convoy was being infiltrated. You can start shutting them down anytime now. This is your CB Savage, the Smokey's friend. Wall to wall and treetop tall. That is all. Bye.

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I went to hillbilly heaven. And you know who greeted me at the gate? The old cowboy philosopher himself, Will Rogers. He said to me, he said, "Tex, the big boss of the riders up here has asked me to kind of show you around. Right over yonder's a couple of your old compadres." My, was I glad to see them. Carson Robinson and the Mississippi Blues.

He introduced me to Wiley Post, and he showed me the Hall of Fame with all the gold guitars and fiddles hanging on the wall. Then he said, Tex, step over this way. There are two more of your friends I know you'll want to see. They're waiting for you. And there they were, standing side by side, smiling at me. Hank Williams and Johnny Horton.

Then I ask him who else he expected within the next, say, 100 years. He handed me a large book covered with stardust. Will called it the Big Tally Book. In it were many names, and each name was branded in pure gold. I began to read some of them as I turned the pages. Red Foley, Ernest Tubb, Gene Autry, Roy Acuff, Eddie Arnum, Tennessee Ernie, Eddie Dean, Andy Griffith, Roy Rogers, Tex Ritter. Wow. Tex Ritter. Oh, well, that's when I woke up. And I'm sorry I did, because

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idle. When the postman come to me and he handed me a letter, I was as happy as I could be. For the fighting was all over and the battle had been won. 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

My husband wants it now. 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Would you wish us happiness forever?

Good Thursday morning, Northern Maine and Western New Brunswick. Welcome into your Thursday morning drive program with Fireman Fred. We're here on Classic Country 94.7 Kicks FM. It's the 24th day of September. I'm coming to you from South Carolina while I'm still on vacation. You get up to about 65 degrees yesterday. We're starting out the morning at 32 with some patchy fog and patchy frost. I'll let you know more about the weather here in just a bit. Some news, sports, country music, news and notes, that and a lot more right here on your Thursday morning drive. Welcome aboard.

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0: Just like me, up on life's busy street, with shoulders stooped and heads bowed low and eyes that stare in defeat. For souls that live within the past, where sorrow plays all parts, where a living death is all that's left for men with broken hearts.
1: You have no right to be the judge, to criticize and condemn. Just think, but for the grace of God, it would be you instead of him. One careless step, a thoughtless deed, and then the misery starts. And to those who weep, death comes cheap. These men with broken hearts.

0: sorrow shoots her darts. 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
1: You've never walked in that man's shoes or saw things through his eyes, or stood and watched with helpless hands while the heart inside you dies. Some were paupers, some were kings, and some were masters of the arts. But in their shame, they're all the same, these men with broken hearts.
2: Life sometimes can be so cruel that a heart will pray for death.
1: God, why must these living dead know pain with every breath?
0: So help your brother along the road, no matter where he starts.
1: For the God that made you made them too, these men with broken hearts.
3: Taking a look at the weather now. Areas of frost give way to sunny skies today with a high of 71. Patchy fog tonight, low 39. Partly sunny tomorrow, high 72. Mostly cloudy tomorrow night, low of 43. Chance of rain for Saturday, high of 67. Slight chance of rain, then mostly cloudy for Saturday night, low 43. Chance of showers on Sunday, high of 67. Looking ahead to Monday, chance of showers and partly sunny with a high near 64 degrees.
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0: Time for some country music news and notes now. Back in 1950, Hank Snow was at number one on the country music singles charts with I'm Moving On. The song stayed at the top of the charts for 21 weeks and was the first of seven number one Billboard country hits Snow scored throughout his career. In 1955, born on this day in Oak Park, Illinois, was American female singer-songwriter Lane Brody, best known for her 1984 Billboard topping country hit, The Yellow Rose, a duet with country music singer Johnny Lee, and for the Oscar-nominated song Over You from the film Tender Mercies. She is the first female in country music to have an Oscar-nominated hit from a soundtrack album. Besides The Yellow Rose, Brody has 11 other chart singles on the country charts. I'll be back with more here in a bit.
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6: I'm Ross Ingram. Here's what's happening in Canada.
7: President Trump says that Canada is destroying itself by allowing millions of people into the country. He made the statement on his Truth Social platform yesterday. The president is accusing Canada of allowing people in who are essentially unchecked and unvetted and causing problems that he says will soon be too big to handle. Canada's Foreign Affairs Minister Anita Anand said that while initial immigration overall has improved Canadian prosperity, the federal government reduced immigration intake in 2024 to ensure accessibility to affordable housing and health care. She says Canada will reduce temporary resident volumes to 5% by the end of 2027. Overall, permanent resident admissions are projected to stabilize at 380,000 from 2026 to 2028, with a preference on offering status to migrants who are already in Canada with the needed skills and experience. Canada's Privacy Commissioner has opened an investigation due to a massive cyber breach from earlier this month. It's believed to have exposed the personal information of millions of North Americans, including Canadians' driver's licenses. The investigation comes after the office confirmed last week it was aware of the incident and engaged with the company, idscan.net, which was targeted by the attack. The investigation will examine the security safeguards that idscan.net had in place at time of the breach, as well as the adequacy of its notifications to affected individuals to determine its compliance with the Personal Information Protection and Electronic Documents Act. That's Canada's federal private sector privacy law. idscan.net, the statement explains, is an online platform used by businesses to verify customers' government-issued ID, and some examples of businesses that may use these tools also include hospitality and nightlife establishments, among others. The federal government has introduced a new bill in the House of Commons aiming to speed up approvals for major infrastructure and resource projects while making changes to Canada's labor code. Jobs Minister Patty Hajdu said that stable labor relations are essential to economic growth, arguing that workers and employers are more likely to invest in the future when workplace relationships are strong and predictable.
6: Those are some of the stories making news today in the Maritimes and across Canada. This is the Atlantic News Network.

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0: In 1962, Patsy Cline released her third and final extended play album entitled So Wrong, You're Stronger Than Me. This was the final EP release in her lifetime, as she would be killed in a plane crash less than a year later in March of 1963. The other two tracks were Heartaches and a version of Hank Williams' song You're Cheatin' Heart. George Strait covered You're Stronger Than Me on his 2000 album entitled George Strait. In 1962 as well, singer Jerry Scoggins, Lester Flatt, and Earl Scruggs recorded the ballad of Jed Clampett for the TV show The Beverly Hillbillies, which was released October 12, 1962. The theme song became an immediate country music hit and was played at the beginning and end of each episode. Flatt and Scruggs appeared in several episodes as family friends of the Clampetts in the following years. I'll be back with more in a bit.
1: Here's what politician Troy Jackson claims.
2: You don't get to buy the government that you want.
1: But let's look at what Troy Jackson did in Augusta. When Jackson was state Senate president, his son was one of the highest paid lobbyists in town. Special interests paid his son, and Jackson changed his positions. It was reported that Jackson, quote, flipped his position as his son lobbied. The Portland Press Herald reported Jackson flipped a lot. And Jackson's family has raked in nearly $200,000 lobbying. One company opposed a bill cracking down on their emissions. They paid Jackson's son thousands, and magically the bill they opposed with Troy Jackson in charge, it just went away. Coincidence or corruption? You decide. Troy Jackson's just another dirty politician. SLF PAC paid for and is responsible for the content of this advertising. Not authorized by any candidate or candidates committee. 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

In 1990, Alabama was at number one on the country charts with Jukebox in My Mind, taken from their album Pass It On Down. In 1997, the 31st Country Music Association Awards Ceremony was held at the Grand Ole Opry House in Nashville, Tennessee, hosted by Vince Gill. Vocal event of the year went to It's Your Love by Tim McGraw and Faith Hill. Garth Brooks won Entertainer of the Year. Trisha Yearwood won Female Vocalist of the Year. Male Vocalist of the Year went to George Strait. Dina Carter won Single of the Year and Song of the Year for Strawberry Wine. Vocal Group of the Year went to Diamond Rio. In 1999, Hank Williams was the subject of the first ever country music symposium at the Smithsonian Institution in Washington, D.C. A tribute to Hank Williams began with Lucinda Williams, Kim Ritchie, Kathy Mattea, and Steve Earle performing the works of the late country music godfather.

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In 2007, the California Friends of John Denver and the Windstar Foundation unveiled a bronze plaque near the spot where his plane went down, killing the singer near Pacific Grove. The site had been marked by a driftwood log carved by the Jeffrey Pine of Colorado with the singer's name on it. In 2009, Ronnie Milsap had recorded a new song, My First Ride, as a fundraiser to benefit firefighters and police officers unhappy with Capitol Records because the company refused to service the record to radio and iTunes. Millsap and a group of Tennessee firefighters picketed the office of Capitol. Ronnie marched with a group of 50 people to the front steps of the office, then sang the new single from atop a vintage fire truck. In 2015, Kenny Rogers announced that he was planning on retiring after his next world tour.

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2: Troy Jackson blames health insurance costs on Washington, D.C. But in New Hampshire, a typical ACA health insurance plan costs about $400 a month. Walk across the border into Maine, and that same plan costs more than $700. That's $300 more a month. 77% higher in Maine. That's not Washington. That's Augusta. And policies put in place while Troy Jackson was Maine's number two elected official. But it gets worse. Before Troy Jackson became Senate president, we paid less for electricity than New Hampshire. Today, we pay a lot more. Under Jackson, Maine's electric rates went up twice as fast as New Hampshire's. And to top it off, New Hampshire has the 49th lowest tax burden in America. Maine has the 5th highest tax burden. It's simple. Troy Jackson supported the policies that make Maine more expensive, and you're paying the price.
3: I'm Susan Collins, candidate for U.S. Senate, and I've approved this message.
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Well, there's going to be a benefit for Dustin Eastham this weekend, September 26th, 2 to 7 p.m. at the Maliseet Community Center, 568 Foxcroft Road in Houlton. 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Going to be a spaghetti dinner as well as silent auction. 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
2: 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When Jackson was state Senate president, his son raked in nearly $200,000 lobbying. Special interests paid his son, and Jackson changed his positions. Coincidence or corruption? You decide. Troy Jackson is just another dirty politician. SLF PAC paid for and is responsible for the content of this advertising. 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
4: I'm Ross Ingram. Here's what's happening in Canada.
5: President Trump says that Canada is destroying itself by allowing millions of people into the country. He made the statement on his Truth Social platform yesterday. The president is accusing Canada of allowing people in who are essentially unchecked and unvetted and causing problems that he says will soon be too big to handle. Canada's Foreign Affairs Minister Anita Anand said that while initial immigration overall has improved Canadian prosperity, the federal government reduced immigration intake in 2024 to ensure accessibility to affordable housing and health care. She says Canada will reduce temporary resident volumes to 5% by the end of 2027. Overall, permanent resident admissions are projected to stabilize at 380,000 from 2026 to 2028, with a preference on offering status to migrants who are already in Canada with needed skills and experience. Canada's Privacy Commissioner has opened an investigation due to a massive cyber breach from earlier this month. It's believed to have exposed the personal information of millions of North Americans, including Canadians' driver's licenses. The investigation comes after the office confirmed last week it was aware of the incident and engaged with the company, IDScan.net, which was targeted by the attack. Investigation will examine the security safeguards that IDScan.net had in place at time of the breach, as well as the adequacy of its notifications to affected individuals to determine its compliance with the Personal Information Protection and Electronic Documents Act. That's Canada's federal private sector privacy law. IDScan.net, the statement explains, is an online platform used by businesses to verify customers' government-issued ID, and some examples of businesses that may use these tools also include hospitality and nightlife establishments, among others. The federal government has introduced a new bill in the House of Commons aiming to speed up approvals for major infrastructure and resource projects while making changes to Canada's labor code. Jobs Minister Patty Adu said that stable labor relations are essential to economic growth, arguing that workers and employers are more likely to invest in the future when workplace relationships are strong and predictable.
4: Those are some of the stories making news today in the Maritimes and across Canada. This is the Atlantic News Network.

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0: 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Type 1 Warrior, Braylon Savage. Braylon's family's hosting a Type 1 Warriors walk and fundraiser this Saturday, September 26th, 10 to 2 p.m. at Sherman Bandstand. If you'd like to donate before the 25th, donations can be made by check to Type 1 Warriors Walk, 136 Scudder Road in Sherman. If you'd like to bake something for the auction or volunteer, contact Anna Robinson, 267-0586.
1: I'm Troy Jackson. I'm a fifth-generation logger from Allegash. It was a terrible feeling as a parent. I'd work 80 hours a week in the woods, and there still wouldn't be enough at the end of the week. You know, I never got a chance to see my kids grow up, and I still didn't make enough for what we needed. It was paycheck to paycheck, struggling to get by in the richest country in the world. The people in power aren't suddenly going to make it easy for all of us. That's why I've been fighting back. To cut taxes for working people and to protect Social Security and Medicare, health care that everyone can afford, and no more tax cuts for billionaires. Because you should keep more of what you earn. And the only people that are saying that it can't be done are the ones in power that want to keep helping the wealthiest in this country. Mainers aren't looking for a handout, but we all deserve a fair shot. I'm Troy Jackson. I'm running for Senate, and I approve this message.
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1: In sports, the Boston Red Sox are scheduled to end their regular season this Sunday, but an impending nor'easter is threatening its make the final series a logistical nightmare, with rain in the forecast from late Friday night through the end of Sunday. Fitting in those three games could be critical to the Cubs and still mean something for the Red Sox that might be a challenge. Red Sox and Cubs officials said that the teams were in communication with Major League Baseball about potential plans, and it now appears that one of those plans may soon receive the green light. It looks like they're going to try to play a doubleheader on tomorrow, Friday, the doubleheader, and the last game on Saturday, because the weather on Sunday probably not going to happen. So they're going to try to get that three games in. Go Red Sox!

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1: Well, the New England Patriots are 1-1 early on in the season. They lost the regular season opener 13-10 to the Seattle Seahawks, who won it all last year. But they defeated the Pittsburgh Steelers last Sunday 20-3 to come in at 1-1. They'll head to Florida this weekend to take on the Jacksonville Jaguars. They'll kick that off at 1 o'clock. Go Patriots!
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3: Here's what politician Troy Jackson claims.
4: You don't get to buy the government that you want.
3: But let's look at what Troy Jackson did in Augusta. When Jackson was state Senate president, his son was one of the highest paid lobbyists in town. Special interests paid his son, and Jackson changed his positions. It was reported that Jackson, quote, flipped his position as his son lobbied. The Portland Press Herald reported Jackson flipped a lot. And Jackson's family has raked in nearly $200,000 lobbying. One company opposed a bill cracking down on their emissions. They paid Jackson's son thousands, and magically, the bill they opposed with Troy Jackson in charge, it just went away. Coincidence or corruption? You decide. Troy Jackson's just another dirty politician. 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
1: Well, Peyton Toll finished his season in third place all time on the Boston Red Sox single season rookie strikeout list, maintaining his rookie status into 2026. After a brief late season debut last year, the 6'6" left-hander racked up 171 strikeouts in just 148 innings, 26 starts, finishing with a 3.03 ERA. Going to be great to see him in the postseason. Go Red Sox!

0: 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One final look at the weather on my program for today. Mild temperatures return, 70 degrees for the high, 41 for the low. Late day clouds tomorrow, high of 70 once more, low 43. Saturday, watching for more cloud cover, high of 68, low 45. Back to sunny skies on Sunday, high 67, low of 43. Remaining dry for Monday, high 64, low of 43. And Tuesday, Wednesday, sunny with a few clouds, high about 65 degrees for both days.
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2: I'm Ross Ingram. Here's what's happening in Canada.
3: President Trump says that Canada is destroying itself by allowing millions of people into the country. He made the statement on his Truth Social platform yesterday. The president is accusing Canada of allowing people in who are essentially unchecked and unvetted and causing problems that he says will soon be too big to handle. Canada's Foreign Affairs Minister Anita Anand said that while initial immigration overall has improved Canadian prosperity, the federal government reduced immigration intake in 2024 to ensure accessibility to affordable housing and health care. She says Canada will reduce temporary resident volumes to 5% by the end of 2027. Overall, permanent resident admissions are projected to stabilize at 380,000 from 2026 to 2028, with a preference on offering status to migrants who are already in Canada with needed skills and experience. Canada's Privacy Commissioner has opened an investigation due to a massive cyber breach from earlier this month. It's believed to have exposed the personal information of millions of North Americans, including Canadians' driver's licenses. The investigation comes after the office confirmed last week it was aware of the incident and engaged with the company, idscan.net, which was targeted by the attack. Investigation will examine the security safeguards that idscan.net had in place at time of the breach, as well as the adequacy of its notifications to affected individuals to determine its compliance with the Personal Information Protection and Electronic Documents Act. That's Canada's federal private sector privacy law. idscan.net, the statement explains, is an online platform used by businesses to verify customers' government-issued ID, and some examples of businesses that may use these tools also include hospitality and nightlife establishments, among others. The federal government has introduced a new bill in the House of Commons aiming to speed up approvals for major infrastructure and resource projects while making changes to Canada's labor code. Jobs Minister Patty Hajdu said that stable labor relations are essential to economic growth, arguing that workers and employers are more likely to invest in the future when workplace relationships are strong and predictable.
2: Those are some of the stories making news today in the Maritimes and across Canada. 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

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I was as happy as I could be, for the fighting was all over and the battle had been won. Then I opened up the letter and it started

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1: Fall is officially here. 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
1: I'm Troy Jackson. I'm a fifth generation logger from Allegash. It was a terrible feeling as a parent. I'd work 80 hours a week in the woods, and there still wouldn't be enough at the end of the week. You know, I never got a chance to see my kids grow up, and I still didn't make enough for what we needed. It was paycheck to paycheck, struggling to get by in the richest country in the world. The people in power aren't suddenly going to make it easy for all of us. That's why I've been fighting back. To cut taxes for working people and to protect Social Security and Medicare, health care that everyone can afford, and no more tax cuts for billionaires. Because you should keep more of what you earn. And the only people that are saying that it can't be done are the ones in power that want to keep helping the wealthiest in this country. Mainers aren't looking for a handout, but we all deserve a fair shot. I'm Troy Jackson. I'm running for Senate, and I approve this message.
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3: KXFM weather. Sunshine expected for the day today, a high near 71, that's 22 degrees Celsius. For tonight, mostly clear, a low around 39 or 4C. Tomorrow, increasing clouds, a high near 72, 22 Celsius. For Saturday, mostly cloudy, a high near 67 or 19C. Sunday calls for mostly cloudy skies, a high near 66 or 19C. Monday, mostly cloudy with a chance of showers, a high near 61 or 16C. Tuesday, partly sunny with a chance of showers, a high near 64, 18C. Wednesday, mostly sunny, a high near 69. That's 21 degrees Celsius. Okay.

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everybody. This is Dixie Lee, and this is the Dixie Lee Show, and you're going to hear this song all fall long because it reminds me of potato picking time when I was a kid. Dick Curless and Tater Raisin Man.

0: This event is up in the Oxbow. My grandmother Hilda was a school teacher up in the Oxbow, I'm guessing back in the 30s, because my mother was born in the 30s and she was just a little girl. But she taught in a one-room schoolhouse up there in the Oxbow, so that's always been kind of near and dear to my heart. Plus, I drove a dump truck up in there in the 80s. I drove a 1963 Mack truck, 18-speed transmission twin sticker with a 14-yard dump. Oh, yeah, I did that. They're having a harvest supper, beanhole beans and bluegrass, Saturday, September 26th. And the meal's going to be from 1 p.m. to 3 p.m. The music will be from 2 p.m. to 4 p.m. And come to the Oxbow Community Center, 902 Oxbow Road, Oxbow, Maine, and enjoy a good old-fashioned harvest supper. So let's see, what do we got? I think he already said that, 1 to 3. Yes, he did. I already got all that information out there. So that's up in the Oxbow, and that is going to be September 26th.
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2: Here's what politician Troy Jackson claims.
3: You don't get to buy the government that you want.
2: But let's look at what Troy Jackson did in Augusta. When Jackson was state Senate president, his son was one of the highest paid lobbyists in town. Special interests paid his son, and Jackson changed his positions. It was reported that Jackson, quote, flipped his position as his son lobbied. The Portland Press Herald reported Jackson flipped a lot. And Jackson's family has raked in nearly $200,000 lobbying. One company opposed a bill cracking down on their emissions. They paid Jackson's son thousands, and magically, the bill they opposed with Troy Jackson in charge, it just went away. Coincidence or corruption? You decide. Troy Jackson's just another dirty politician. 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Not authorized by any candidate or candidates committee. 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

0: tonight's the night, and she's getting mighty slim pickings because we're darn near to the end of the season. I don't know how many more prancing and dancing events we're going to have in Bridgewater, but tonight's the night. 6 o'clock in Bridgewater. That's a $3 fee to get in if you got the money. And you can also buy a 50-50 tickets, and you can also make a donation and have one heck of a meal. Let me tell you what, they put on a spread down there. You got to go check it out. It's lots of fun, lots of dancing, lots of prancing, lots of people. And it's where it's happening in Bridgewater tonight at 6 o'clock at the Oddfellows Hall.
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3: Sunshine expected for the day today, a high near 71, that's 22 degrees Celsius. For tonight, mostly clear, a low around 39 or 4C. Tomorrow, increasing clouds, a high near 72, 22 Celsius. For Saturday, mostly cloudy, a high near 67 or 19C. Sunday calls for mostly cloudy skies, a high near 66 or 19C. Monday, mostly cloudy with a chance of showers, a high near 61 or 16C. Tuesday, partly sunny with a chance of showers, a high near 64, 18C. Wednesday, mostly sunny, a high near 69. That's 21 degrees Celsius.
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5: I was out on the West Coast trying to make a buck, and things didn't work out. I was down on my luck. Got tired of roaming and bumming around, so I started thumbing back east toward my hometown. Made a lot of miles the first 2 days, and I figured I'd be home in a week if my luck held out this way. But the third night I got stranded way out of town, at a cold, lonely crossroads, rain was pouring down. I was hungry and freezing, done caught a chill, when the lights of a big semi topped the hill. Lord, I sure was glad to hear them air brakes come on, and I climbed in that cab where I knew it'd be warm. At the wheel sat a big man, he weighed about 210. He stuck out his hand and said with a grin, "Big Joe's the name." I told him mine, and he said the name of my rig is Phantom 309. Well, I asked him why he called his rig such a name. He said, "Son, this old Mac can put them all to shame. There ain't a driver or a rig running any line that's seen nothing but taillights from Phantom 309. Well, we rode and talked the better part of the night, when the lights of a truck stop came in sight. He said, "I'm sorry, son, this is as far as you go, 'cause I gotta make a turn just on up the road." Well, he tossed me a dime as he pulled her in low and said, "Have yourself a hot cup on old Big Joe." When Joe and his rig roared out in the night, in nothing flat he was clean out of sight. Well, I went inside and ordered me a cup, told the waiter Big Joe was setting me up. Oh, you could have heard a pin drop. It got deathly quiet, and the waiter's face turned kind of white. "Well, did I say something wrong?" I said with a halfway grin. He said, "No, this happens every now and then. Every driver in here knows Big Joe. But son, let me tell you what happened about 10 years ago. crossroads tonight where you flagged him down, there was a busload of kids coming from town. And they were right in the middle when Big Joe topped the hill. It could have been slaughter, but he turned his wheels. Well, Joe lost control, went into a skid, and gave his life to save that bunch of kids. And there at that crossroads was the end of a line for Big Joe and Phantom 309. But every now and then, some hiker will come by, and like you, Big Joe will give him a ride. Here, have another cup, and forget about the dime. Keep it as a souvenir from Big Joe and Phantom 309.

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7: Well, it was all that I could do.

It was the perfect country and western song. I wrote him back a letter and I told him it was not the perfect country and western song because he hadn't said anything at all about mama or trains or trucks or prison or getting drunk. Well, he sat down and wrote another verse to the song and he sent it to me, and after reading it I realized that my friend had written the perfect country and western song, and I felt obliged to include it on this album. The last verse goes like this here.

0: Put this on your calendar. It's a Hunter's Breakfast in Monticello, October 24th, from 5 in the morning till 9 a.m. at the Monticello Fish and Game Club. That's 82 Russell Rock Road in Monticello. $10 a person. You can't beat that with a stick. So get yourself to Monticello on October 24th for the Hunter's Breakfast, 5 to 9, at the Monticello Fish and Game Club.
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2: Troy Jackson blames health insurance costs on Washington, D.C. But in New Hampshire, a typical ACA health insurance plan costs about $400 a month. Walk across the border into Maine, and that same plan costs more than $700. That's $300 more a month. 77% higher in Maine. That's not Washington. That's Augusta. And policies put in place while Troy Jackson was Maine's number two elected official. But it gets worse. Before Troy Jackson became Senate president, we paid less for electricity than New Hampshire. Today, we pay a lot more. Under Jackson, Maine's electric rates went up twice as fast as New Hampshire's. And to top it off, New Hampshire has the 49th lowest tax burden in America. Maine has the 5th highest tax burden. It's simple. Troy Jackson supported the policies that make Maine more expensive, and you're paying the price.
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1: Here's something fun that's going to happen down in Cary. Susie Hiltz with Das Haus, I have a hard time saying that, bakery and gift shop in Cary is hosting a harvest potluck on October 12th at 5:30 p.m. She'd like to invite anyone that has a roadside stand, whether it's produce, baked goods, crafts, apothecary, drive-through drinks, and more. She'd also like to invite anyone thinking of opening a stand or curious about getting started. Susie created a roadmap tour guide to highlight roadside stands for the curious. 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A member of the Maine Tourism Association Roadside Joyride. Because what brings more joy when you're riding the roads than a fresh farm produce, baked goods stand, or handmade crafts and drinks, that kind of thing. When good folks driving our roads recognize a roadside stand on their tour guide, on the tour guide map, they'll be far more likely to stop than if they see a sign alone. Susie wants to invite anyone with a roadside stand or anyone wanting to create a roadside stand to her home for a harvest potluck supper. That's October 12th at 5:30, and that's at 1444 U.S. Route 1 in Cary.
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2: 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Special interests paid his son, and Jackson changed his positions. Coincidence or corruption? You decide. Troy Jackson is just another dirty politician. SLF PAC paid for and is responsible for the content of his advertising. Not authorized by any candidate or candidate's committee. 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

0: Susan Collins.
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5: Sunshine expected for the day today, a high near 71. That's 22 degrees Celsius. For tonight, mostly clear, a low around 39 or 4C. Tomorrow, increasing clouds, a high near 72, 22 Celsius. For Saturday, mostly cloudy, a high near 67 or 19 C. Sunday calls for mostly cloudy skies, a high near 66 or 19 C. Monday, mostly cloudy with a chance of showers, a high near 61 or 16 C. Tuesday, partly sunny with a chance of showers, a high near 64, 18 C. Wednesday, mostly sunny, a high near 69. That's 21 degrees Celsius. Okay.

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0: holy cannoli, I cannot believe it's time for the Linnaeus Haunted Hayride. So start planning now, folks, because you don't want to miss it. I'll tell you what, I've been down to that, and it's about the scariest thing I've ever got myself into. And sometimes I get there and think, why did I come back to this? Because it scares me every time, in a fun way. Lots of fun, lots of work goes into that. That's going to be happening a bunch of weekends in October. Take the family and go. Of course, the family needs to be old enough to be able to handle it. And I would suggest at least 12 years old and up, because it is a scary escapade. Lots of fun, though, and lots of work goes into that by the people there in Linnaeus. So it's going to be October 9th, 10th, 16th, and 17th, 23rd, and 24th. So you got 3 weekends that you can get yourself down there, but that is a fun trip through the woods and getting yourself a little bit scared, or maybe sometimes a lot scared. That's going to be at Linnaeus Fire Station. That's 1811 Bangor Road is just past the blinking light, $10 a ticket. So go check that out. It is fun, I will tell you that.
1: Paul LePage.
2: I was 11 in the hospital. My father handed me this coin. He said, tell the doctors you fell down the stairs.
1: Paul's father handed him a 50-cent coin. Paul took it, left the hospital, never moving back home. He was homeless on the streets in Lewiston, until two local families took him in.
2: I know what it's like when every dollar matters. That's why as governor, I cut income taxes for working people and ended gas tax increases.
1: Paul LePage knows Maine families cannot afford high taxes. And he knows politicians who have a history of voting for higher taxes and fees will likely do it again. He disagrees with them. Paul LePage opposes higher taxes.
2: I'm Paul LePage, candidate for Congress. I approve this message because in Congress, I'll always fight for Maine.
1: Paid for by Paul LePage for Congress.

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0: Patsy Cline.
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0: Marty Robbins.
1: Out in the West Texas town of El Paso.
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0: The next time our Monticello Threads of Hope thrift store will be open is October 2nd and 3rd. So write that down. You don't want to miss out. And I'm going to tell you something, folks. You might as well come in on the 3rd, even if you come in on the 2nd. A lot of people get there Friday morning, and that parking lot's so packed you can't hardly find a spot. You can't hardly find a shopping cart. You can hardly get in the door. But come back again on Saturday, or if you can't make it on Friday, don't worry about coming on Saturday, because we reset everything Friday night for the next day. So Saturday's just as fresh as Friday is. Oftentimes we even have better stuff to give away on Saturdays just because we're trying to get people to come back on Saturday. So the next time we're open is October 2nd and 3rd. That's our Threads of Hope thrift store in Monticello.
1: I'm Troy Jackson. I'm a fifth generation logger from Allegash. It was a terrible feeling as a parent. I'd work 80 hours a week in the woods and there still wouldn't be enough at the end of the week. You know, I never got a chance to see my kids grow up. And I still didn't make enough for what we needed. 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Mainers aren't looking for a handout, but we all deserve a fair shot. I'm Troy Jackson. I'm running for Senate, and I approve this message.
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0: Well, I did it. I went and bought myself a car. I had to kind of get myself a car before winter settled in, because the one I got that I bought in August just for, you know, something to get me going, didn't have a heater blower in it. So I've been driving to work with my shirt sleeves pulled down over my hands, hanging on the steering wheel. And if you turn the windshield wipers on, they're usually stuck on for 3 days before they finally decide to shut off. And only got two doors that open. But other than that, it's a pretty darn good car. So I decided I probably needed to get a car with a heater, because it's getting a little buoy around the edges.
1: I'm Troy Jackson. I'm a fifth generation logger from Allegash. It was a terrible feeling as a parent. I'd work 80 hours a week in the woods, and there still wouldn't be enough at the end of the week. You know, I never got a chance to see my kids grow up, and I still didn't make enough for what we needed. It was paycheck to paycheck, struggling to get by in the richest country in the world. The people in power aren't suddenly going to make it easy for all of us. That's why I've been fighting back. To cut taxes for working people, and to protect Social Security and Medicare, health care that everyone can afford. And no more tax cuts for billionaires, because you should keep more of what you earn.

0: 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Mainers aren't looking for a handout, but we all deserve a fair shot. I'm Troy Jackson. I'm running for Senate, and I approve this message.
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2: Sunshine expected for the day today. A high near 71. That's 22 degrees Celsius. For tonight, mostly clear. A low around 39 or 4C. Tomorrow, increasing clouds. A high near 72, 22 Celsius. For Saturday, mostly cloudy. A high near 67 or 19C. Sunday calls for mostly cloudy skies, a high near 66 or 19C. Monday, mostly cloudy with a chance of showers, a high near 61 or 16C. Tuesday, partly sunny with a chance of showers, a high near 64, 18C. Wednesday, mostly sunny, a high near 69. That's 21 degrees Celsius. Okay.

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1: Well, time sure does fly when you're having fun, and we've had a lot of fun, but I'm going to skedaddle on out of here. 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
2: Troy Jackson blames health insurance costs on Washington, D.C., but in New Hampshire, a typical ACA health insurance plan costs about $400 a month. 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That's $300 more a month. 77% higher in Maine. That's not Washington. That's Augusta. And policies put in place while Troy Jackson was Maine's number two elected official. But it gets worse. Before Troy Jackson became Senate president, we paid less for electricity than New Hampshire. Today, we pay a lot more. Under Jackson, Maine's electric rates went up twice as fast as New Hampshire's. And to top it off, New Hampshire has the 49th lowest tax burden in America. Maine has the 5th highest tax burden. It's simple. Troy Jackson supported the policies that make Maine more expensive, and you're paying the price.
3: I'm Susan Collins, candidate for U.S. Senate, and I've approved this message.
2: Paid for by Collins for Senator.
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5: I'm Ross Ingram. Here's what's happening in Canada.
6: President Trump says that Canada is destroying itself by allowing millions of people into the country. He made the statement on his Truth Social platform yesterday. The president is accusing Canada of allowing people in who are essentially unchecked and unvetted and causing problems that he says will soon be too big to handle. Canada's Foreign Affairs Minister Anita Anand said that while initial immigration overall has improved Canadian prosperity, the federal government reduced immigration intake in 2024 to ensure accessibility to affordable housing and health care. She says Canada will reduce temporary resident volumes to 5% by the end of 2027. Overall, permanent resident admissions are projected to stabilize at 380,000 from 2026 to 2028, with a preference on offering status to migrants who are already in Canada with needed skills and experience. Canada's Privacy Commissioner has opened an investigation due to a massive cyber breach from earlier this month. It's believed to have exposed the personal information of millions of North Americans, including Canadians' driver's licenses. The investigation comes after the office confirmed last week it was aware of the incident and engaged with the company, idscan.net, which was targeted by the attack. The investigation will examine the security safeguards that idscan.net had in place at time of the breach, as well as the adequacy of its notifications to affected individuals to determine its compliance with the Personal Information Protection and Electronic Documents Act. That's Canada's federal private sector privacy law. IDScan.net, the statement explains, is an online platform used by businesses to verify customers' government-issued ID, and some examples of businesses that may use these tools also include hospitality and nightlife establishments, among others. The federal government has introduced a new bill in the House of Commons aiming to speed up approvals for major infrastructure and resource projects while making changes to Canada's labor code. Jobs Minister Patty Hajdu said that stable labor relations are essential to economic growth, arguing that workers and employers are more likely to invest in the future when workplace relationships are strong and predictable.
5: Those are some of the stories making news today in the Maritimes and across Canada. This is the Atlantic News Network.
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0: sunshine expected for the day today, a high near 71. That's 22 degrees Celsius. For tonight, mostly clear, a low around 39 or 4C. Tomorrow, increasing clouds, a high near 72, 22 Celsius. For Saturday, mostly cloudy, a high near 67 or 19C. Sunday calls for mostly cloudy skies, a high near 66 or 19C. Monday, mostly cloudy with a chance of showers, a high near 61 or 16C. Tuesday, partly sunny with a chance of showers, a high near 64, 18C. Wednesday, mostly sunny, a high near 69. That's 21 degrees Celsius. Okay.

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2: Sunshine expected for the day today, a high near 71. That's 22 degrees Celsius. For tonight, mostly clear, a low around 39 or 4C. Tomorrow, increasing clouds, a high near 72, 22 Celsius. For Saturday, mostly cloudy, a high near 67 or 19C. Sunday calls for mostly cloudy skies, a high near 66 or 19C. Monday, mostly cloudy with a chance of showers, a high near 61 or 16C. Tuesday, partly sunny with a chance of showers, a high near 64, 18C. Wednesday, mostly sunny, a high near 69. That's 21 degrees Celsius. Okay.

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7: Breaker 19, this here's a rubber duck. You got a copy on me, Big Ben? Come on. Yeah, 10-4, Big Ben, for sure, for sure. By golly, it's clean, clear to Flagtown. Come on. Yeah, it's a big 10-4 there, Big Ben. Yeah, we definitely got the front door, good buddy. Mercy sakes alive, looks like we got us a convoy.
8: It was the dark of the moon on the 6th of June in a Kenworth pulling logs. Cab over Pete with a reefer on and a Jimmy hauling hogs. We is heading for Bear on I-10 about a mile out of Shaky Town. I says, Pigpen, this here's a rubber duck and I'm about to put the hammer down.

0: truck, and you want to back off them hogs? 10-4, about 5 miles or so. 10, roger. Them hogs is getting intense up here.
1: By the time we got into Tulsa Town, we had 85 trucks in all. But they's a roadblock up on the Cloverleaf, and them bears was wall to wall. Yeah, them Smokies as thick as bugs on a bumper. They even had a bear in the air. I says, calling all trucks, this here is the Duck. We about to go

0: Pigpen. Negatory, Pigpen. You're still too close. See how them hulk is starting to close up my sinuses. Mercy sakes, you better back off another 10.
1: Well, we rolled up Interstate 44 like a rocket sled on rails. We tore up all of our swindle sheets and left them setting on the scales. By the time we hit that shy town, them bears was getting smart. They'd brought up some reinforcements from the Illinois National Guard. There's armored cars and tanks and jeeps and rigs of every size. Yeah, them chicken coops was full of bears, and choppers filled the skies. Well, we shot the line, we went for broke, with 1,000 screaming trucks, and 11 long-haired friends of Jesus in a chartreuse microbus.
0: Hey, rubber duck to a sodbuster, come on there, yeah. 10-4, sodbuster, listen, you want to put that microbus in behind that suicide jockey? Yeah, he's hauling dynamite, and he needs all the help he can get.
1: Well, we laid a strip for the Jersey Shore and prepared to cross the line. I could see the bridge was lined with bears, but it didn't have a doggone dime. I says, Pigpen, this here's a rubber duck. We just ain't going to pay no toll. So we crashed the gate doing 98. I says, let them truck.

0: want to feel them honks out there for sure. Well, mercy sakes, good buddy, we're going to back on out here, so keep the bugs off your glass and the bears off your tail. We'll catch you on the flip-flop. This here's a rubber duck on the side.
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0: Randy Travis.
1: I'm going back to a better class. I'm a loser.
0: Waylon Jennings.
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0: Here's what politician Troy Jackson claims.
1: You don't get to buy the government that you want.
0: But let's look at what Troy Jackson did in Augusta. When Jackson was state Senate president, his son was one of the highest paid lobbyists in town. Special interests paid his son, and Jackson changed his positions. It was reported that Jackson, quote, flipped his position as his son lobbied. The Portland Press Herald reported Jackson flipped a lot. And Jackson's family has raked in nearly $200,000 lobbying. One company opposed a bill cracking down on their emissions. They paid Jackson's son thousands, and magically, the bill they opposed with Troy Jackson in charge, it just went away. Coincidence or corruption? You decide. Troy Jackson's just another dirty politician. SLF PAC paid for and is responsible for the content of this advertising. Not authorized by any candidate or candidates committee. 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
1: Paul LePage.
2: I was 11 in the hospital. My father handed me this coin. He said, tell the doctors you fell down the stairs.
1: Paul's father handed him a 50-cent coin. Paul took it, left the hospital, never moving back home. He was homeless on the streets in Lewiston until two local families took him in.
2: I know what it's like when every dollar matters. That's why as governor, I cut income taxes for working people and ended gas tax increases.
1: Paul LePage knows Maine families cannot afford high taxes. And he knows politicians who have a history of voting for higher taxes and fees will likely do it again. He disagrees with them. Paul LePage opposes higher taxes.
2: I'm Paul LePage, candidate for Congress. I approve this message because in Congress, I'll always fight for Maine.
1: Paid for by Paul LePage. For

0: Congress.
1: Kiss FM weather. Sunshine expected for the day today. A high near 71. That's 22 degrees Celsius. For tonight, mostly clear. A low around 39 or 4C. Tomorrow, increase in clouds, a high near 72, 22 Celsius. For Saturday, mostly cloudy, a high near 67 or 19 C. Sunday calls for mostly cloudy skies, a high near 66 or 19 C. Monday, mostly cloudy with a chance of showers, a high near 61 or 16 C. Tuesday, partly sunny with a chance of showers, a high near 64, 18 C. Wednesday, mostly sunny, a high near 69. That's 21 degrees Celsius. Okay.

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0: I'm Troy Jackson. I'm a fifth-generation logger from Allegash. It was a terrible feeling as a parent. I'd work 80 hours a week in the woods, and there still wouldn't be enough at the end of the week. You know, I never got a chance to see my kids grow up, and I still didn't make enough for what we needed. It was paycheck to paycheck, struggling to get by in the richest country in the world. The people in power aren't suddenly going to make it easy for all of us. That's why I've been fighting back. To cut taxes for working people and to protect Social Security and Medicare, health care that everyone can afford, and no more tax cuts for billionaires. Because you should keep more of what you earn. And the only people that are saying that it can't be done are the ones in power that want to keep helping the wealthiest in this country. Mainers aren't looking for a handout, but we all deserve a fair shot. I'm Troy Jackson. I'm running for Senate, and I approve this message.
1: Paid for by Troy Jackson for Maine.

Jackson went to Pole Dud to join the Uptown Poker Club. And he cursed the day he ever told anybody he'd join. Cause his money used to go like it had wings. When he had queens, somebody else had kings. And every night he'd just sit there donating all his coin. He'd say, boys, now I'm gonna play it right tonight. I'm gonna watch them cards and I'm gonna play them tight. And then when I come in there, son, my hand's gonna be a peach. Well, he played them tight, but after a while he done lost himself a considerable pile. 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Now, boys, you see this razor? Well, I had it sharp just today. 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
1: Here's what politician Troy Jackson claims.
2: You don't get to buy the government that you want.
1: But let's look at what Troy Jackson did in Augusta. When Jackson was state senate president, his son was one of the highest paid lobbyists in town. Special interests paid his son, and Jackson changed his positions. It was reported that Jackson, quote, flipped his position as his son lobbied. The Portland Press Herald reported Jackson flipped a lot. And Jackson's family has raked in nearly $200,000 lobbying. One company opposed a bill cracking down on their emissions. They paid Jackson's son thousands, and magically the bill they opposed with Troy Jackson in charge, it just went away. Coincidence or corruption? You decide. 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SLF PAC paid for and is responsible for the content of this advertising. 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
3: I'm Ross Ingram. Here's what's happening in Canada.
4: President Trump says that Canada is destroying itself by allowing millions of people into the country. He made the statement on his Truth Social platform yesterday. The president is accusing Canada of allowing people in who are essentially unchecked and unvetted and causing problems that he says will soon be too big to handle. Canada's Foreign Affairs Minister Anita Anand said that while initial immigration overall has improved Canadian prosperity, the federal government reduced immigration intake in 2024 to ensure accessibility to affordable housing and health care. She says Canada will reduce temporary resident volumes to 5% by the end of 2027. Overall, permanent resident admissions are projected to stabilize at 380,000 from 2026 to 2028, with a preference on offering status to migrants who are already in Canada with the needed skills and experience. Canada's Privacy Commissioner has opened an investigation into a massive cyber breach from earlier this month. It's believed to have exposed the personal information of millions of North Americans, including Canadians' driver's licenses. The investigation comes after the office confirmed last week it was aware of the incident and engaged with the company, idscan.net, which was targeted by the attack. The investigation will examine the security safeguards that idscan.net had in place at time of the breach, as well as the adequacy of its notifications to affected individuals to determine its compliance with the Personal Information Protection and Electronic Documents Act. That's Canada's federal private sector privacy law. IDScan.net, the statement explains, is an online platform used by businesses to verify customers' government-issued ID, and some examples of businesses that may use these tools also include hospitality and nightlife establishments, among others. The federal government has introduced a new bill in the House of Commons aiming to speed up approvals for major infrastructure and resource projects while making changes to Canada's labor code. Jobs Minister Patty Hajdu said that stable labor relations are essential to economic growth, arguing that workers and employers are more likely to invest in the future when workplace relationships are strong and predictable.
3: Those are some of the stories making news today in the Maritimes and across Canada.

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1: For tonight, mostly clear, a low around 39 or 4C. Tomorrow, increase in clouds, a high near 72, 22 Celsius. For Saturday, mostly cloudy, a high near 67 or 19 C. Sunday calls for mostly cloudy skies, a high near 66 or 19 C. Monday, mostly cloudy with a chance of showers, a high near 61 or 16 C. Tuesday, partly sunny with a chance of showers, a high near 64, 18 C. Wednesday, mostly sunny, a high near 69. That's 21 degrees Celsius.

Cold black clouds like funeral shrouds roll down their icy threat. And we face to fight this raging night with the odds on the side of death. Or a stampeding herd when it's panic stirred is a thing for a cowboy to shun. For no mortal man ever holds command when the cattle are on the run. Stampede! The rising of the wind.

0: Paul LePage.
1: I was 11 in the hospital. My father handed me this coin. He said, tell the doctors you fell down the stairs.
0: Paul's father handed him a 50-cent coin. Paul took it, left the hospital, never moving back home. He was homeless on the streets in Lewiston until two local families took him in.
1: I know what it's like when every dollar matters. That's why as governor, I cut income taxes for working people and ended gas tax increases.
0: Paul LePage knows Maine families cannot afford high taxes. And he knows politicians who have a history of voting for higher taxes and fees will likely do it again. He disagrees with them. Paul LePage opposes higher taxes.
1: I'm Paul LePage, candidate for Congress. I approve this message because in Congress, I'll always fight for Maine.
0: Paid for by Paul LePage for Congress.

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6: Put

0: Here's what politician Troy Jackson claims.
1: You don't get to buy the government that you want.
0: But let's look at what Troy Jackson did in Augusta. When Jackson was state Senate president, his son was one of the highest paid lobbyists in town. Special interests paid his son, and Jackson changed his positions. It was reported that Jackson, quote, flipped his position as his son lobbied. The Portland Press-Herald reported Jackson flipped a lot. And Jackson's family has raked in nearly $200,000 lobbying. One company opposed a bill cracking down on their emissions. They paid Jackson's son thousands, and magically, the bill they opposed with Troy Jackson in charge, it just went away. Coincidence or corruption? You decide. Troy Jackson's just another dirty politician. SLF PAC paid for and is responsible for the content of this advertising. Not authorized by any candidate or candidates committee. SenateLeadershipFund.org.

0: I'm Troy Jackson. I'm a fifth-generation logger from Allegash. It was a terrible feeling as a parent. I'd work 80 hours a week in the woods, and there still wouldn't be enough at the end of the week. You know, I never got a chance to see my kids grow up, and I still didn't make enough for what we needed. It was paycheck to paycheck, struggling to get by in the richest country in the world. The people in power aren't suddenly going to make it easy for all of us. That's why I've been fighting back. To cut taxes for working people and to protect Social Security and Medicare, health care that everyone can afford, and no more tax cuts for billionaires. Because you should keep more of what you earn. And the only people that are saying that it can't be done are the ones in power that want to keep helping the wealthiest in this country. Mainers aren't looking for a handout, but we all deserve a fair shot. I'm Troy Jackson. I'm running for Senate, and I approve this message.
1: Paid for by Troy Jackson for Maine.
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3: For tonight, mostly clear, a low around 39 or 4C. Tomorrow, increasing clouds, a high near 72, 22 Celsius. For Saturday, mostly cloudy, a high near 67 or 19 C. Sunday calls for mostly cloudy skies, a high near 66 or 19 C. Monday, mostly cloudy with a chance of showers, a high near 61 or 16 C. Tuesday, partly sunny with a chance of showers, a high near 64, 18 C. Wednesday, mostly sunny, a high near 69. That's 21 degrees Celsius. Okay.

0: 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George Jones.
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0: I'm Troy Jackson. I'm a fifth-generation logger from Allegash. It was a terrible feeling as a parent. I'd work 80 hours a week in the woods, and there still wouldn't be enough at the end of the week. You know, I never got a chance to see my kids grow up, and I still didn't make enough for what we needed. It was paycheck to paycheck, struggling to get by in the richest country in the world. The people in power aren't suddenly going to make it easy for all of us. That's why I've been fighting back. To cut taxes for working people and to protect Social Security and Medicare, health care that everyone can afford, and no more tax cuts for billionaires. Because you should keep more of what you earn. And the only people that are saying that it can't be done are the ones in power that want to keep helping the wealthiest in this country. Mainers aren't looking for a handout, but we all deserve a fair shot. I'm Troy Jackson. I'm running for Senate, and I approve this message.
1: Paid for by Troy Jackson for Maine.
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3: 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It's great.

for tonight, mostly clear, a low around 39 or 4C. Tomorrow, increasing clouds, a high near 72, 22 Celsius. For Saturday, mostly cloudy, a high near 67 or 19 C. Sunday calls for mostly cloudy skies, a high near 66 or 19 C. Monday, mostly cloudy with a chance of showers, a high near 61 or 16 C. Tuesday, partly sunny with a chance of showers, a high near 64, 18 C. Wednesday, mostly sunny, a high near 69. That's 21 degrees Celsius.

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0: Junie, sit down on the stool there.
1: I get this.
0: Well, the way we used to, remember?
1: Okay.
0: You sure look pretty in your dress.
1: Thank you. I know it.
0: You did.
1: Okay, it's all right, baby.
0: Remember that? It's all right, honey. Remember this one?
1: Yeah, I remember it.
0: How many biscuits can you eat this morning? How many biscuits can you eat this evening? How many biscuits can you eat? 49 and a ham of meat this morning, this evening, right now. Junie, you remember you used to get up in front of the schoolhouse and say a little piece, you know,
1: yeah.
0: Recite?
1: Uh-huh.
0: Recite one for us, and I'll
1: okay.
0: play.
1: All right.
0: Now, that's the way Junie used to do it. Now, get my little
1: book. All right.
0: Don't say it too fast.
1: Okay, now, okay. Well, now, quit gouging me, Ernie.
0: Well, all right.
1: I never heard you say it.
0: All right.
1: Okay. I went out to milk the old cow one day with my stool and my bucket and my fork full of hay. I flung down my bucket and I flopped on my stool. I said, be still, bossy, you stubborn old fool. Be still now, bossy, quit jumping around. I've been out all night just a-sneaking around. She looked sympathetic with her eyes big and brown and said, just hang on and I'll jump up and down.
0: How many biscuits can you eat this morning? How many biscuits can you eat this evening? Send in them cards and letters, friend. Send them in. How many biscuits can you eat?
1: 49 and a ham of meat.
0: This morning, this evening, right now. I know a little piece once.
1: All right, you say your piece.
0: Love is a thing of beauty, and beauty is a blossom.
1: Oh.
0: If you want to get your finger bit, you poke it at a possum. How many biscuits can you eat this morning? How many biscuits can you eat this evening? How many biscuits can you eat? 49 and a ham of meat this morning, this evening, right now. You got another?
1: Yeah. Georgie was a little girl who lived in Tennessee.
0: Yeah.
1: She had a ticklish feeling on her ankle and her knee. Upon investigation, she found a chigger and a flea, and they went marching on Georgie.
0: How many biscuits can you eat this morning? How many biscuits can you eat this evening? How many biscuits can you eat? 49 and a ham of meat this morning, this evening, right now.
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For tonight, mostly clear, a low around 39 or 4C. Tomorrow, increasing clouds, a high near 72, 22 Celsius. For Saturday, mostly cloudy, a high near 67 or 19 C. Sunday calls for mostly cloudy skies, a high near 66 or 19 C. Monday, mostly cloudy with a chance of showers, a high near 61 or 16 C. Tuesday, partly sunny with a chance of showers, a high near 64, 18 C. Wednesday, mostly sunny, a high near 69. That's 21 degrees Celsius. Okay.

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